0: Los White Machine en Nexa FM.
1: Doing just fine before I met you. I drank too much and that's an issue, but I'm okay. Hey,

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